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0: 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Happy Thursday. 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
14: Warmer temperatures will continue to build into southwest Michigan heading into this weekend. We'll fall to the low 40s overnight under mostly clear skies. Partly to mostly sunny with a small chance of a morning shower for Friday as high temperatures make a run at the lower 70s. Better chance for some showers and storms arrives early Saturday morning. They should clear the area quickly, allowing us to warm to near 80 degrees in the afternoon. Low to mid 80s are likely for Sunday, Monday, and possibly Tuesday with chances for storms. Tracking southwest Michigan's weather, I'm from teammate meteorologist Blake Harms.
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0: May 23rd, from 6:30 p.m. to 8:30 p.m. at the Douglas Community Center, 1000 West Patterson. Dig that.
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Breathe it all in. 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

0: Feeling that R&B tea in the ride. Fans of Kendrick Lamar were definitely confused this week after parts of his music catalog started disappearing from streaming platforms. Reports say songs connected to his GNX project, including Not Like Us, briefly vanished from places like Apple Music and YouTube before reappearing later. Some fans noticed that the videos came back with strange changes, including reset view counts and updated copyright information. Of course, social media immediately started speculating about possible drama connected to Drake and his upcoming Iceman album. But so far, there's absolutely no proof tying Drake to any of these disruptions.
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12: Warmer temperatures will continue to build into southwest Michigan heading into this weekend. We'll fall to the low 40s overnight under mostly clear skies. Partly to mostly sunny with a small chance of a morning shower for Friday as high temperatures make a run at the lower 70s. Better chance for some showers and storms arrives early Saturday morning. They should clear the area quickly, allowing us to warm to near 80 degrees in the afternoon. Low to mid 80s are likely for Sunday, Monday, and possibly Tuesday with chances for storms. Tracking southwest Michigan's weather, I'm from teammate meteorologist Blake Harms.
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Why'd you have to say goodbye? Look what you've done to me. I can't stop these tears from falling.

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0: love me some Raheem Devon. It's you in the ride. Big honor is coming out of Library of Congress. The National Recording Registry just added 25 new recordings that are considered culturally and historically important. Some of the big names making the list, of course, is Beyoncé for Single Ladies, plus classics from Ray Charles, Gladys Knight, and the Pips, and even the original Chicago Broadway cast recording. The registry now holds 700 titles total, celebrating everything from R&B and rock to jazz, radio, and even video game music.
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13: Warmer temperatures will continue to build into southwest Michigan heading into this weekend. We'll fall to the low 40s overnight under mostly clear skies. Partly to mostly sunny with a small chance of a morning shower for Friday as high temperatures make a run at the lower 70s. Better chance for some showers and storms arrives early Saturday morning. They should clear the area quickly, allowing us to warm to near 80 degrees in the afternoon. Low to mid 80s are likely for Sunday, Monday, and possibly Tuesday with chances for storms. Tracking Southwest Michigan's weather, I'm Storm Teammate Meteorologist Blake Harms.
14: Spring in Michigan. The snow melts, the sun hangs around a little longer, and suddenly everyone's back on the road again. 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

0: So apparently Tyla and Rihanna had some sort of run-in at the Met Gala. I'll explain in the entertainment report.
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0: about that time to spill some R&B tea in the ride. Looks like Tyla is still feeling a little sting from her Met Gala interaction with Rihanna. So Tyla recently admitted that she felt hurt after Rihanna didn't stop to really speak to her at the event, saying she wondered if maybe she wasn't cool enough. But media personality Madam Joyce jumped in and basically told Tyla not to take it personally because Rihanna was busy working the room. Tyla says she understands Rihanna had a packed night, but still admitted it was disappointing because, well, it's Rihanna.
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14: Warmer temperatures will continue to build into southwest Michigan heading into this weekend. We'll fall to the low 40s overnight under mostly clear skies. Partly to mostly sunny with a small chance of a morning shower for Friday as high temperatures make a run at the lower 70s. Better chance for some showers and storms arrives early Saturday morning. They should clear the area quickly, allowing us to warm to near 80 degrees in the afternoon. Low to mid 80s are likely for Sunday, Monday, and possibly Tuesday with chances for storms. Tracking southwest Michigan's weather, I'm Storm Teammate Meteorologist Blake Harms.
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St. Harrison from Request. Name of the song is Bad. Thanks for choosing to hang out with me and the ride. My name is Shea Moore. Been talking about the top five ways to save a little money at the gas pump without changing your whole life. Everybody's feeling the squeeze. And sometimes it feels like you need a second job just to fill up your tank. Good news is saving money.

0: May 23rd, from 6:30 p.m. to 8:30 p.m. at the Douglas Community Center, 1000 West Patterson. Dig that.
1: Yo, what up, Michigan? 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
9: A few sprinkles are possible across southwest Michigan for a time this morning, but those should move out quickly, leaving us with plenty of sunshine for the afternoon and evening. We'll see morning lows in the low 40s give way to afternoon highs near 70 degrees. Bit of a better chance for some early morning rain arrives Saturday. That should clear quickly as well. We'll see sunshine take hold through the afternoon with highs near 80. We'll be in the low 80s for Sunday and Monday with increased humidity and a chance for storms. Tracking southwest Michigan's weather, I'm Storm Team 8 meteorologist Blake Harms.
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0: Today's best mix of R&B ASAP. That's the new one from Maya. Did you know that Brandy and Monica had a concert in St. Lucia? I know that was amazing. I was on Jason Lee's page and saw him and Chloe over there, and they were having a good old time. And I mean, the outfits were beautiful. The show looked like it was pretty much the same, but I'd go see it again. You know what I'm saying? I'd go see Brandy and Monica again. I love Brandy. Brandy is one of my top three favorite artists with Janet Jackson and Tank. So, anyway, if you get a chance to check that out, go see it. Their outfits were incredible. Coming up, Donnell Jones, Chaka Khan, and Bruno Mars.
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9: A few sprinkles are possible across southwest Michigan for a time this morning, but those should move out quickly, leaving us with plenty of sunshine for the afternoon and evening. We'll see morning lows in the low 40s give way to afternoon highs near 70 degrees. Bit of a better chance for some early morning rain arrives Saturday. That should clear quickly as well. We'll see sunshine take hold through the afternoon with highs near 80. We'll be in the low 80s for Sunday and Monday with increased humidity and a chance for storms. Tracking southwest Michigan's weather, I'm Storm Team 8 meteorologist Blake Harms.
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0: first mix of R&B, Water, that is Tyla. Well, it looks like a brand new reality show featuring some of our favorites is officially moving forward. Well, some of it, it's subjective. Favorites is subjective. But a few months back, there were rumors swirling that a series starring RHOA alums, if you know what that is Real Housewives of Atlanta, Kim Zolciak and Kenya Moore, were going to be doing something with Braxton Family Values star Tamar Braxton was in the works. Well, now it is. It is called The Reality Retreat, and it is going to happen on Amazon Prime, and it's going to be featuring a few of people's favorite Real Housewives franchise people. Also, The Valley, also Vanderpump Rules, and a few more, The Bachelorette, and things like that. All the ladies are going to get together, basically, and challenge their identities, relationships, and personal growth. So if you want to see something like that, be looking for Reality Retreat. It's coming to Amazon Prime. Okay. Coming up, I got TLC, Charlie Wilson, and Ari Lennox. Stay locked.
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5: 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It appears by its own numbers, the U.S. government seems insolvent. 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
8: A few sprinkles are possible across southwest Michigan for a time this morning, but those should move out quickly, leaving us with plenty of sunshine for the afternoon and evening. We'll see morning lows in the low 40s give way to afternoon highs near 70 degrees. Bit of a better chance for some early morning rain arrives Saturday. That should clear quickly as well. We'll see sunshine take hold through the afternoon with highs near 80. We'll be in the low 80s for Sunday and Monday with increased humidity and a chance for storms. Tracking southwest Michigan's weather, I'm Storm Team 8 meteorologist Blake Harms.
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2: 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Here we are decades later. 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
8: A few sprinkles are possible across southwest Michigan for a time this morning, but those should move out quickly, leaving us with plenty of sunshine for the afternoon and evening. We'll see morning lows in the low 40s give way to afternoon highs near 70 degrees. Bit of a better chance for some early morning rain arrives Saturday. That should clear quickly as well. We'll see sunshine take hold through the afternoon with highs near 80. We'll be in the low 80s for Sunday and Monday with increased humidity and a chance for storms. Tracking southwest Michigan's weather, I'm Storm Team 8 meteorologist Blake Harms.
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0: Today's best mix of R&B, Burning Blue, Mariah the Scientist. 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
8: A few sprinkles are possible across southwest Michigan for a time this morning, but those should move out quickly, leaving us with plenty of sunshine for the afternoon and evening. We'll see morning lows in the low 40s give way to afternoon highs near 70 degrees. Bit of a better chance for some early morning rain arrives Saturday. That should clear quickly as well. We'll see sunshine take hold through the afternoon with highs near 80. We'll be in the low 80s for Sunday and Monday with increased humidity and a chance for storms. Tracking southwest Michigan's weather, I'm Storm Team 8 meteorologist Blake Harms.
9: Picture this. It's a scorcher. The sun's blazing. The humidity's cranked up and your AC is working harder than a kid mowing lawns in July. But inside, still hot, still sticky.
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0: such a crazy feeling, though. 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
12: Isolated shower sprinkled this morning. Otherwise, sunshine will increase throughout the day. A touch on the breezy side, but warmer with a high up around 70. Chance of a shower or thunderstorm late tonight after midnight. Low temperature 54. Saturday, chance of morning showers and thunderstorms. Then increasing clouds once again. Warm with a high near 78. Sunday, chance of showers and thunderstorms. And a high temperature even warmer yet, right around 80. I'm starting to meet meteorologist Matt Kirkwood, tracking southwest Michigan's weather.
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0: today's best mix of R&B, Let Me. That's a new one from Victoria Monet. I am Sissy Brown. I'm gone. I'm about to go chill. Hopefully some of you are going to go chill too. Maybe you got to go to work, go to school, whatever you're doing. Have a good one. Make it a great day. And always remember this, guys. Say something to God first when you wake up in the morning. Don't start your day without him, because then during the day you might need him and you didn't even acknowledge him when you woke up. So go on and acknowledge him, okay? Have a good one. Big Ants on the way. 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
11: Isolated shower sprinkled this morning. Otherwise, sunshine will increase throughout the day. A touch on the breezy side, but warmer with a high up around 70. Chance of a shower or thunderstorm late tonight after midnight. Low temperature 54. Saturday, chance of morning showers and thunderstorms. Then increasing clouds once again. Warm with a high near 78. Sunday, chance of showers and thunderstorms and a high temperature even warmer yet, right around 80. I'm Storm Team 8 meteorologist Matt Kirkwood tracking southwest Michigan's weather.
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15: Isolated shower sprinkle this morning. Otherwise, sunshine will increase throughout the day. A touch on the breezy side, but warmer with a high up around 70. Chance of a shower or thunderstorm late tonight after midnight, low temperature 54. Saturday, chance of morning showers and thunderstorms, then increasing clouds once again, warm with a high near 78. Sunday, chance of showers and thunderstorms and a high temperature even warmer yet, right around 80. I'm Storm Team 8 meteorologist Matt Kirkwood tracking southwest Michigan's weather.
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1: All right, that one's called Baby, but this is called Your Birthday. You celebrating your birthday today? You're celebrating it with Emmitt Smith. Ray Lewis celebrating a birthday today. Desmond Howard. Russell Hornsby. Happy birthday. Jane Seymour. Happy birthday going out to Kevin Von Erich, one of the Minnesota's Von Erichs. Happy birthday. We remember Madeline Albright, Peter Schaefer, and Amy Chow. Happy birthday.
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4: 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The Western Michigan Broncos men's soccer team advances to the next round of the NCAA tournament after a 1-0 shutout of the Clemson Tigers. WMU heads to Furman for the second round on Sunday at 1. The Red Wings got shut out by the Islanders last night, 5-0. They're still on top of the Atlantic Division at 12-8-1. They play the Blue Jackets tomorrow afternoon at 1 o'clock. The Texans defense sacked Josh Allen 8 times as Houston beat Buffalo 23-19 to win on Thursday night football last night. High school football semifinals going on tomorrow. Portage Central hosting Orchard Lake St. Mary's. Vicksburg heads north to Hudsonville Unity Christian. And Schoolcraft travels to Clinton. College football tomorrow. Michigan State travels to Iowa at 3:30. Notre Dame is home against Syracuse. And Michigan heads to Maryland at 4.
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0: I don't want to know on today's best mix of R&B. You're rolling with me, your quintessential Gen Xer Big Ant. I am going to have to make a playlist before I head out. Add some songs to the playlist I already have. And one of them being Clarence Carter, Strokin', Patches. Pretty much anything by Clarence Carter. We lost a living legend on the 13th. Clarence Carter, born January 14th, my fellow Capricorn, 1936, few years before me. Passed away May 13th, 2026. Gave us so many great hits. Truly will be missed. Clarence Carter.
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11: We're heading into a weekend that's going to be much warmer. Today, though, an isolated shower early on. Otherwise, we'll see increasing sunshine, breezy conditions this afternoon, and a high near 70. Chance of a shower or thunderstorm well after midnight tonight. Low temperature 54. Early Saturday morning, chance of a shower or thunderstorm. Otherwise, a warmer day with increasing sunshine, a high of 78. A little bit of humidity for Sunday, and warmer yet with an isolated shower or thunderstorm. High temperature near 80. I'm Storm Team 8 meteorologist Matt Kirkwood tracking southwest Michigan's weather.
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0: May 23rd from 6:30 p.m. to 8:30 p.m. at the Douglas Community Center, 1000 West Patterson. Dig that.
1: Yo, what up, Michigan? 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Y'all come out, support the community. 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
3: We're heading into a weekend that's going to be much warmer. Today, though, an isolated shower early on. Otherwise, we'll see increasing sunshine, breezy conditions this afternoon, and a high near 70. Chance of a shower or thunderstorm well after midnight tonight. Low temperature 54. Early Saturday morning, chance of a shower or thunderstorm. Otherwise, a warmer day with increasing sunshine, a high of 78. A little bit of humidity for Sunday, and warmer yet with an isolated shower or thunderstorm. High temperature near 80. I'm Storm Team 8 meteorologist Matt Kirkwood tracking southwest Michigan's weather.
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0: Trump, representing the United States as only he can, told the president of China in a speech yesterday that he touts that America has more Chinese restaurants than any other franchise chain. 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

0: does it for me today. Lord willing, I'll be back Tuesday. Until then, do me a favor. Live every single day like it's your last. And one day, you'll be right. 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

say you got nothing on me. I'm less than 5'1", 100 pounds of fun. I like sophisticated funk. I live on Don Quixote, caviar, filet mignon. And you can best believe that funk. Here's what I'm talking about.

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0: Burning Blue, Mariah, the scientist. I'm Tony Terrell. Welcome to it. It is Friday. Welcome to the weekend. We're halfway through the month of May. Can you believe it? Does it feel like it just went really quick? It does to me. But nonetheless, congratulations to our girl, Lisa Leslie, all you WNBA fans. She's one of the trailblazers because she was a part of the group of ladies who started the WNBA when it kicked off many years ago. So yeah, she played between 1997 and 2009 for the LA Sparks, a 12-season career. Lisa Leslie, one of the, you might say, goats of the WNBA. Well, here's why she's making history and the second WNBA player to get a statue next to Sue Bird. Yeah. And so she'll be joining that sports iconic area, Magic Johnson and Kobe Bryant, right there at the in Los Angeles at the Crypto.com arena. So next time you visit that area, you'll get a chance to see the Lisa Leslie statue. That's got to be more than overwhelming. I mean, to have a statue of yourself that will forever be enshrined, that is a beautiful thing.
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15: We're heading into a weekend that's going to be much warmer. Today, though, an isolated shower early on. Otherwise, we'll see increasing sunshine, breezy conditions this afternoon, and a high near 70. Chance of a shower or thunderstorm well after midnight tonight. Low temperature 54. Early Saturday morning, chance of a shower or thunderstorm. Otherwise, a warmer day with increasing sunshine, a high of 78. A little bit of humidity for Sunday, and warmer yet with an isolated shower or thunderstorm. High temperature near 80. I'm Storm Team 8 meteorologist Matt Kirkwood, tracking southwest to Michigan's weather.
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0: Today's best mix of R&B. I'm Tony Terrell. You have any plans this weekend? I think for me, I'm just going to be a couch surfer, right? I just feel like being lazy, grab the remote, do some binge watching.
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0: Best mix of R&B, Patrice Rushen, Forget Me Nots. I'm Tony Terrell, your best girlfriend. That's a good one, singing along on that one on this Friday. And I think actor Terry Crews has found his niche. You know, Terry Crews, who has hosted America's Got Talent, Who Wants to Be a Millionaire, The Ultimate Beastmaster. Now he's got a new one. And this one might be fun to watch because it, especially if you're a foodie, 100 Cooks. And it's going to premiere in June, and it will be hosted by Terry Crews. Yeah, the Food Network is setting this one up. They're going to have contestants face a whole series of challenges selected by a challenge mixer. So if you're a foodie, you're going to love this one, I'm sure, because Terry Crews is always a great host. He makes everything feel fun, you know, so looking forward to checking that one out.
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12: We're heading into a weekend that's going to be much warmer. Today, though, an isolated shower early on. Otherwise, we'll see increasing sunshine, breezy conditions this afternoon, and a high near 70. Chance of a shower or thunderstorm well after midnight tonight. Low temperature 54. Early Saturday morning, chance of a shower or thunderstorm. Otherwise, a warmer day with increasing sunshine, a high of 78. A little bit of humidity for Sunday, and warmer yet with an isolated shower or thunderstorm. High temperature near 80. I'm Storm Team 8 meteorologist Matt Kirkwood tracking southwest Michigan's weather.
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0: 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I'm loving the videos, especially Damani and King, his sons. 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

0: your station for today's best mix of R&B, Elijah Connor, and More Than a Friend. It's your best girlfriend. I'm Tony Terrell, and I've never understand this obsession that people have, but nonetheless, a man was arrested after allegedly jumping the fence at Chris Brown's home and trying to start a fire. Sounds like there is some kind of anger issues, no doubt, but glad that they were able to catch this person before any harm came to not only Chris Brown's property, but to anyone. Weird space. You just sometimes never know what's on the mind of these people. But, you know, another reason why you got to have your security cameras. And if you're a high profile person, you got to have a security team, because you just never know.
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11: More sunshine expected into the afternoon as high temperatures top off near 70. It's a quiet night ahead of us, a clear one too. Low temperatures fall to the mid-50s. Showers and thunderstorms, though, erupt early Saturday morning right around 5. We'll start to see some gusty winds possible in far southwest Michigan, though the severe threat is quite low. Dry again Saturday afternoon with a high near 78, up to 80 on Sunday. Better storm chances into Monday. Tracking West Michigan's weather, I'm Storm Team 8 meteorologist Sarah Flynn.
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0: Put it on today's best mix of R&B. I'm Tony Terrell. It's your best girlfriend. Can you imagine winning the lottery at least once? But what about 18 times? Yeah, there's a guy in Idaho who has won 18 times. And not small prizes, big prizes from $50,000 to $200,000. Like what? And he says that his real big win is being married for 40 years. That's sweet. Nothing against that. That's sweet. But to win the lottery is just a little sweeter, sir. 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
13: Scoring three runs in the eighth inning Thursday, the Broncos rallied back to defeat Northern Illinois at Robert J. Bob Stadium at Himes Field, 8-6 in MAC baseball. 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I'm Robin Hood.
14: Here's the sack. The look to second. The 2-2.
13: Swing and a miss. Struck him out. And the Broncos take game one of this weekend series. Turner Dorn strikes out Caden Robertson for his 10th save of the season. Final score, Broncos 8, Northern Illinois 6. Mike Maloney had 3 hits and 2 runs batted in. Nolan Zajac, Drew Howard, and Mason Pilarski each had 2 hits and drove in 2 runs. The win went to Adam Lehman in relief, and Turner Dorn closed it out for his MAC-leading 10th save of the season. The series continues today and tomorrow. Tomorrow is Senior Day, with 14 graduates and seniors being honored before a 1 o'clock first pitch. 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That's your Maple Hill Subaru Bronco Update. I'm Robin Hood.
15: More sunshine expected into the afternoon as high temperatures top off near 70. It's a quiet night ahead of us, a clear one too. Low temperatures fall to the mid-50s. Showers and thunderstorms, though, erupt early Saturday morning right around 5. We'll start to see some gusty winds possible in far southwest Michigan, though the severe threat is quite low. Dry again Saturday afternoon with a high near 78. Up to 80 on Sunday, better storm chances into Monday. Tracking West Michigan's weather, I'm Storm Team 8 meteorologist Sarah Flynn.
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0: H-Town and Knocking the Boots. Today's best mix of R&B. I'm Tony Terrell, your best girlfriend. Happy Friday. And I love all the stories that are coming out from some of the celebrities. Since Michael, the biopic, dropped and was released, people started sharing all these great memories, especially a lot of celebrities. And I love the story about Michael Jackson's love affair with Kentucky Fried Chicken. Can you believe it? They said that he had unique eating habits, including a brief vegetarian phase. I think a lot of us try to do that whole vegetarian thing, right? But he didn't like sweets and pasta per se. However, he preferred to have, listen, the good stuff, pizza. Kentucky Fried Chicken was one of his favorites, especially on tour. And yeah, so it's so funny. He would like the original chicken breast, mashed potatoes, corn, biscuits, strawberry jelly and spray butter, scrambled eggs, including for his breakfast. So the next time you go to KFC, might as well go ahead and get that Michael Jackson plate, because sounds like it's really delicious, right?
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15: More sunshine expected into the afternoon as high temperatures top off near 70. It's a quiet night ahead of us, a clear one too. Low temperatures fall to the mid-50s. Showers and thunderstorms, though, erupt early Saturday morning right around 5. We'll start to see some gusty winds possible in far southwest Michigan, though the severe threat is quite low. Dry again Saturday afternoon with a high near 78, up to 80 on Sunday. Better storm chances into Monday. Tracking West Michigan's weather, I'm Storm Team 8 meteorologist Sarah Flynn.
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This was yesterday. And this is today. We bring it all together. 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

0: 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Hey, it's your boy Sean Good. I got a good moment of motivation for you. You know, laughter is truly the best medicine. It releases endorphins, reduces stress, and boosts your immune system. Just a few moments of genuine laughter can lift your mood and connect you with others. So find the humor in daily life. Share a joke, watch a funny clip, or simply embrace the joy around you. Remember, laughter not only heals the mind, but it also rejuvenates the spirit. That is your good moment of motivation. I'm going to come back after this break with more music from Anthony Hamilton, Tevin Campbell, and Money Long.
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11: Save big money at Menards. More sunshine expected into the afternoon as high temperatures top off near 70. It's a quiet night ahead of us, a clear one too. Low temperatures fall to the mid-50s. Showers and thunderstorms, though, erupt early Saturday morning right around 5. We'll start to see some gusty winds possible in far southwest Michigan, though the severe threat is quite low. Dry again Saturday afternoon with a high near 78. Up to 80 on Sunday. Better storm chances into Monday. Tracking West Michigan's weather, I'm Storm Team 8 meteorologist Sarah Flynn.
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0: May 23rd, from 6:30 p.m. to 8:30 p.m. at the Douglas Community Center, 1000 West Patterson. 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
4: Here's the set. The look to second. The 2-2. Swing and a miss. Struck him out. And the Broncos take game one of this weekend series. Turner Dorn strikes out Caden Robertson for his 10th save of the season. Final score, Broncos 8, Northern Illinois 6. Mike Maloney had 3 hits and 2 runs batted in. Nolan Zajac, Drew Howard, and Mason Pilarski each had 2 hits and drove in 2 runs. The win went to Adam Lehman in relief, and Turner Dorn closed it out for his MAC-leading 10th save of the season. The series continues today and tomorrow. Tomorrow is Senior Day, with 14 graduates and seniors being honored before a 1 o'clock first pitch. 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I'm Robin Hood.
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0: Synth with Fly. Good Friday. It's your boy Sean Good helping you vibe out and get into the weekend. We just got to finish up the second half of this workday. You got Fantasia on the way. Tim's is coming up and a classic from Cameo. Stay right 96.
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Damn, y'all feel it? 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Like 1, 2, 3. 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

0: latest from Victoria Monet is called Let Me. What's up? It's your boy Sean. Good vibing with you. We've got some celebrity Tauruses to celebrate. Got to say happy birthday to Ray Lewis, who is 51. Russell Hornby is 52. Desmond Howard is 56. Emmitt Smith is 57. Samore is 60. Giselle Fernandez is 65. Dan Patrick is 70. And George Brett is 73 years old. Happy birthday to everyone celebrating a birthday today. In just a few minutes, I'm going to come back with Chris Brown, The Weeknd, and St. Harrison.
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9: More sunshine expected into the afternoon as high temperatures top off near 70. It's a quiet night ahead of us, a clear one too. Low temperatures fall to the mid-50s. Showers and thunderstorms, though, erupt early Saturday morning right around 5. We'll start to see some gusty winds possible in far southwest Michigan, though the severe threat is quite low. Dry again Saturday afternoon with a high near 78, up to 80 on Sunday. Better storm chances into Monday. Tracking West Michigan's weather, I'm Storm Team 8 meteorologist Sarah Flynn.
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Breathe it all in. I'll never breathe again. 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

0: Brent Baez would have to. Hey, what's up? It's your boy Sean Good vibing out with you and helping you finish up this workday that way you can get into your weekend. I've got a celebrity alert on Lizzo. Now, she's blaming social media for the reason why people don't know that her album is coming out. The Truth Hurts singer says her truth includes the belief that the algorithms have slowed down her career. In a heated TikTok, she complained that the algorithm-based way that social media functions now is destroying the music industry. If your algorithm is super serving you things out of order when they're happening, then the general public has no idea when music is actually coming out. Now, back in the day, about 5 years ago, we used to get things chronologically. The music marketing relies heavily on social media, but now, ever since the algorithm has been showing us things out of order, there's actually no way to successfully promote an album where everyone knows your album is coming out. Now, she got an album coming out June the 5th. Maybe you need to get somebody else working on your social media team that's a little bit better, because I see albums and being promoted well all the time that are on my timeline. Or maybe, Lizzo, maybe nobody's looking for it. I don't know. I'm not trying to downplay it, but maybe there's not a big demand for it. Nobody's really looking for it. But you got to do other things outside of just getting on social media and trying to promote your album. I haven't seen you anywhere. Have we? Anybody seen her anywhere doing anything promoting it? I haven't seen it. You might have to get out of the house and go do something. Just saying. All right, guys, coming up, more music is on the way. That is Ro James is coming up. I got Brandy and Ari Lennox. Stay right there.
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13: Skies will continue to clear across southwest Michigan, and it's shaping up to be a pleasant evening and night for the most part. Lows will drop to the mid-50s before rain chances increase towards sunrise Saturday, most likely between about 4 and 8 a.m. A few thunderstorms could be mixed in as well. Once those clear, cloud cover should break up into the afternoon as highs make a run at 80. We'll be in the low 80s for Sunday with humidity on the rise and the chance for some afternoon and evening thunderstorms. Tracking southwest Michigan's weather, I'm Storm Team 8 meteorologist Blake Harms.
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0: Still ahead, coming up in just a few more minutes after this break. 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

0: May 23rd, from 6:30 p.m. to 8:30 p.m. at the Douglas Community Center, 1000 West Patterson. Dig that.
1: Yo, what up, Michigan? 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
2: 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I'm Robin Hood.
3: Here's the sack. The look to second. The 2-2. Swing and a miss. Struck him out. And the Broncos take game one of this weekend series. Turner Dorn strikes out Caden Robertson for his 10th save of the season. Final score, Broncos 8, Northern Illinois 6. Mike Maloney had 3 hits and 2 runs batted in. Nolan Zajac, Drew Howard, and Mason Pilarski each had 2 hits and drove in 2 runs. The win went to Adam Lehman in relief, and Turner Dorn closed it out for his MAC-leading 10th save of the season. The series continues today and tomorrow. Tomorrow is Senior Day, with 14 graduates and seniors being honored before a 1 o'clock first pitch. 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I'm Robin Hood.
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I love that song. I really, really do. What's up? It's your boy Sean Good. Vibe with you on this Friday. I got more music on the way. Elijah Connor's coming up. I got a classic from Aaliyah right now. Let's go back a little further. Here's Prince. This is...

0: 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Hey, you guys, your boy Sean Good helping you wrap up this Friday work day and get into the weekend. Did you guys hear about, you know, Tasha K? You know Tasha K. She's a gossip columnist, and she's all over celebrities' business. And she got into some strong beef with Cardi B. And you thought it was all settled, and she had to pay some money, but it's still not settled yet, because guess what? Tasha K has been found in civil contempt in her ongoing legal battle with Cardi B after a judge ruled she violated a non-disparagement agreement tied to their defamation settlement. Now, it's been reported that the blogger was ordered to remove content mentioning Cardi, Offset, and Stefan Diggs that violated any that agreement, and Tasha was also ordered to pay Cardi's legal fees related to the court fight. Now, you know, Tasha thought she was okay when she was talking about Stefan Diggs and his trial where he was found not guilty, but that is still linked to Cardi B, and Cardi B's team said, nope, that is all a part of our arrangement, and so now you got to pay up. So, Tasha, anything that comes close to Cardi B, I would truly leave it alone. Just saying. On the way up, Shanice, Keisha Cole, and Teddy Swift.
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11: Skies will continue to clear across southwest Michigan, and it's shaping up to be a pleasant evening and night for the most part. Lows will drop to the mid-50s before rain chances increase towards sunrise Saturday, most likely between about 4 and 8 a.m. A few thunderstorms could be mixed in as well. Once those clear, cloud cover should break up into the afternoon as highs make a run at 80. We'll be in the low 80s for Sunday with humidity on the rise and the chance for some afternoon and evening thunderstorms. Tracking southwest Michigan's weather, I'm Storm Team 8 meteorologist Blake Harms.
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0: That's Kehlani with Folded. Still ahead, I got a classic from Al B. Shore on the way. Drew Hill is coming up and Outkast. You keep it locked. Plus, I'm going to be wrapping up the show a little bit later on with a good moment of motivation. 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
1: First of all, I have to be honest with you, baby. 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

0: 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Hey, it's your boy Sean Good. I'm going to get you a good moment of motivation before I wrap up the show. That's going to be on the way, so don't miss that. Also got coming up in just a few minutes, Maxwell, Michael Jackson, and
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15: Skies will continue to clear across southwest Michigan, and it's shaping up to be a pleasant evening and night for the most part. Lows will drop to the mid-50s before rain chances increase toward sunrise Saturday, most likely between about 4 and 8 a.m. A few thunderstorms could be mixed in as well. Once those clear, cloud cover should break up into the afternoon as highs make a run at 80. We'll be in the low 80s for Sunday with humidity on the rise and the chance for some afternoon and evening thunderstorms. tracking Southwest Michigan's weather. I'm Storm Team 8 meteorologist Blake Harms.
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